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0: City Boy by the group Congratulations right here on K-Slug, wrapping up that set. Oh, for all of you city boys out there, city gals, how are you doing here in Humboldt's? Hope it's treating you well. And, you know, we do have a lot of fun stuff going on around these parts, especially with summer around the corner. I hope some of you were able to catch part of the Kinetic Race or all of it. So I'm really excited to see who has won it for the glory. All right, Slugs, on that note, I'm going to tell you about some fun things that will continue to go on today, tomorrow, and this week right here on the Festivities Guide, sponsored by Eco Groovy Deals, Eureka Natural Foods, BMW of Humboldt Bay, and Club 4 Fitness. So now that the Kinetic Grand Championship is over, what else do we do with our lives? And with that, I have to say baseball. Baseball season is coming back, and I am a pretty new fan of the Humboldt Crabs team. Last year was the first season I really started going to the games and enjoying it. So I'm all in, and I'm here to say it's a great time. So the season is back, and the first game is actually this upcoming Friday. They are playing the Novato Knicks, starting at 7 p.m. at the Arcata Ballpark. $5 for kids ages 3 to 12 and $10 for the rest of us. And since I mentioned Friday, every Friday now, you can enjoy the magic of the Friday night markets in Old Town Eureka. Maybe you missed the first one. It's all good. They will be coming back weekly. And since we are on the topic of the Friday night market, the Forest Moon Festival, coming May 28th through the 31st, celebrating Humboldt's role as the film sites for Endor in Star Wars Return of the Jedi. Going on all the way, all around Humboldt and down Noor counties, there will be special guests, screenings, events, and much more. I highly recommend you going to their website to check out more information. You can go to forestmoonfestival.org. Also highly recommend getting the app. Yes, they have an app if you love scavenger hunts. You can go to participating shops and receive a little discount. You can also find the festival guide with schedule, travel information, which vendors will be there, and so much more. You can go to forestmoonfestival.org. So here's to planning our summers. All right, that wraps up the festivities guide here in the afternoon. More music coming your way right after this.
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That was Dear Boy with Kelly Green. Dear Boy, they are a band out of LA, actually, not too far away. They like to say that they are a bittersweet alternative rock band. They have roots in both post-punk and 90s British guitar pop. And I think those two best of both worlds really create that really fun sound from Dear Boy. Dear Boy, spelled D-E-A-R, not D-E-E-R. All right, next up for you, one here by Sam Fender. I do got the wild card pick of the day coming up after our break. Stay tuned for that. From a new artist that goes by the name Allure. And if you like some Sam Fender, you're really going to enjoy that artist. So stay tuned here on K-Slug in the afternoon. Next up, this one is called Spit of You.

0: old and I don't like queso. I love it!
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9: 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Your wild card pick made possible thanks to Greenwired, Bell & Hook, Satori Wellness, and Mad River Gardens. Something new coming from an artist that goes by the name Allure. Allure, a.k.a. Ella Megan McNamara, known professionally as Allure, is a British singer-songwriter from Halifax, England. A collagic songwriter inspired by her family and hometown. And fun fact, she actually is the daughter of the Embrace guitarist Richard McNamara. From Clunk Magazine, they say that the track carries an autumnal tone filled with change and a quiet realization. Way better than seeing a slow burn. There's a comforting coziness woven in with some acoustic guitars that you will hear, and her playful backing vocals really suits it nicely. It's like a song that shifts summer into autumn, where something familiar is drawing to a close, yet there's still hope and joy ahead of you just to keep spinning your wheel. If you enjoy artists like Holly Hubbardstone, Sam Fender, or even Japanese Breakfast, I think you're really going to enjoy this artist. A song that highlights the practice of looking around and soaking in the immediate luck around you. From your friends, from your partners, from your family. Your wild card pick of the day. This is Allure with The Wheel.

Toth with Not Broken here on KSLA, getting you through the afternoon. And you're also listening to The Japanese House with Sad to Breathe. That song, while it has some pretty sad lyrics, and of course the title is not the happiest, somehow that song brings me joy. Maybe because of how pretty it is, maybe because of the production. I enjoy that song, and weirdly enough, does not make me sad. What about you, Slugs? How do you feel about that? Of course, we had the wildcard pick of the day from

an artist that goes by the name Eler, called The Wheel. And if you enjoyed it, please go and vote for it on KSLG.com or comment on our social media pages that you loved it and you want us to keep it here on our playlist, because we will do that for you. All right, Slugs, more music coming your way. I want to give a big thank you to the sponsors of the show, Pacific Paradise. 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Next up, one here by Briston Maroney, right here on KSLG.

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I'm Ree Marie. This is my last hour hanging with all of you. So let's start counting down to the end of the day. I have TVOD, The Molotovs, and right now this is The Hole by Local Weathermen, right here on KSLG.

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It's time I play you something local on a really fun set I like to call Home Style Hits. And serving it up hot and ready usually is always a mix of local artists here. And I want to start off with local singer-songwriter David Schock, who actually was able to work with an amazing artist. Actually blows my mind in the best way that they have a song together. So congratulations to you, David. And I adore this song. It's so catchy. And I don't hear many new Jordan Sparks, so I'm all here for it. Starting us off here on the Home Style Hits set, sponsored by Hyperion Humboldt Realty. We're going to start it off with this one from David Schock and Jordan Sparks called Who Cares? Right here on K-Slug.

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to your walking home buddy of Monsters and Men. That one was called Ordinary Creature. Hope your Monday is treating you well, Slug Nation. We're coming to the very end of the hour, and that means I get to get on out of here. Enjoy your evening. I'm Marie Murray signing off. Song of the day, because we all need a little bit more of some good luck in our lives, or maybe just realizing how much of it is around us. This one is Metric with Victim of Luck. Bye.

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0: I'm a kitty cat, a fancy kitty cat. I'm walking around. Meow, meow, meow, meow, meow. Ah, yes, this home looks adequate. You there, human! This is my home, now feed me.
1: This is not your home, talking cat that I've never met before.
0: Of course it is. Ignore the collar. Tis a remnant of my former family, who I'll be going back to in a few days.
1: Okay, let's see here. 7078...
0: That does not sound like food.
1: Well, it's not. I'm putting information on Humboldt Paws Cause.
0: I didn't sign a release for that image. What is Paws Cause?
1: It's a website where community members can put up posts to let other folks know if they've lost or found a pet. You can put up a picture, last place seen, contact information, and when all that's done online, you can print out missing or found posters and put them around your neighborhood.
0: Oh, and what if I'm not really a cat?
1: What does that mean?
2: 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If you ever lose or find a pet, go to HumboldtPawsCause.com and Caseslug will spread the word.
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The civil authorities have issued a child abduction emergency for Los Angeles CA, Riverside CA, and San Diego CA, beginning at 7:21 p.m. and ending at 9:21 p.m. An Amber Alert is being issued by the California Highway Patrol on behalf of the Los Angeles Police Department. On May 24, 2026, at 04:00 a.m., Dalisa Fragoso was abducted from Los Angeles, California. Dalisa Fragoso is a 4-year-old Hispanic female, 3 feet tall, weighing 45 pounds, with black hair and brown eyes. The suspect, Ruben Fragoso, is a 40-year-old Hispanic male, standing 5 feet 9 inches tall, weighing 200 pounds with black hair and brown eyes. The suspect was last seen driving a 2019 white Land Rover Discovery, with California license plate number 9EAW715. If seen, call 911.

0: obviously that's going to encourage everybody to go to therapy.
1: Fellow adventurers, we have traveled the world together, raiding, dungeon slaying, dragons, and partying at every tavern we've come across.
2: I'll drink to that.
1: But I'm sure I speak for all of us when I say we need to address the issue of our bard.
0: He's not very good.
3: Bard? Did somebody call my name? Is it time for a song? Well...
4: No, please no.
5: You're a sock.
1: Not that song again, Bard. You seem to only know one song, and you play it over and over.
3: But you all loved my song. Druid, just the other day, you said you liked my song.
1: They were just being polite, Bard.
3: But you're not Bardcore unless you live Bardcore. Isn't that what we're always saying?
5: You're a sock.
6: I think what we're trying to say, dear Bard, is that we don't like it, and we'd like something new.
3: So instead of me, your faithful Bard, shredding the lute for which I have trained my entire life, you'd prefer what? 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
7: Sure? Yeah, I'd love that.
5: Exactly.
3: Oh, well, I do have one of those, actually.
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0: Oh my god. Dale, did you order a ghost?
2: Nope.
1: No. No one ordered me.
0: Hey, Ree, there's a ghost here. Did you order him?
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Guess I've leaned into it now.

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0: You see, that's why I encourage everybody to go to therapy.
1: Fellow adventurers, we have traveled the world together, raiding, dungeon slaying, dragons, and partying at every tavern we've come across.
2: I'll drink to that.
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0: Grumble. It's not very good.
3: Bard? Did somebody call my name? Is it time for a song? Well...
4: No, please.
5: Oh, please, no.
6: Your sock.
1: Not that song again, Bard. You seem to only know one song, and you play it over and over.
3: But you all loved my song. Druid, just the other day, you said you liked my song.
1: They were just being polite, Bard.
3: But you're not Bardcore unless you live Bardcore. Isn't that what we're always saying?
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0: 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Maybe we should just head back.
1: 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If we hurry now, we can still make it.
0: Make it? Make it where? I thought we were just going for a walk in the forest.
1: To our very important meeting, of course. I asked you to bring the lighter this time, don't you remember?
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0: Ugh, I want something to do.
1: You know, I do too.
0: Actually, there was this one thing I wanted to do.
1: Yeah? What time did you want to do it?
0: I don't know. I think it starts at 2.
1: Where is it?
0: Place? It might be new.
1: How do you not know the time and place of the thing you want to do?
0: I just thought it would be a nice thing to share with you.
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0: Yeah. Where'd you find that info, Hugh?
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0: Shh.
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1: Is that you?
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0: time for the dawn.
1: I'm a kitty cat, a fancy kitty cat. I'm walking around. Meow, meow, meow, meow, meow. Ah, yes, this home looks adequate. You there, human. This is my home now, feed me.
2: This is not your home, talking cat that I've never met before.
1: Of course it is. Ignore the collar. Tis a remnant of my former family, who I'll be going back to in a few days.
2: Okay, let's see here. 7078...
1: That does not sound like food.
2: Well, it's not. I'm putting information on Humboldt Pawscause.
1: I didn't sign a release for that image. What is Pawscause?
2: 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You can put up a picture, last place seen, contact information, and when all that's done online, you can print out missing or found posters and put them around your neighborhood.
1: Oh, and what if I'm not really a cat?
2: What does that mean?
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0: so tired. I must fix this. 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Now serving the hot quad. Good morning. Whoa.
1: Welcome.
0: This looks like a coffee shop, but it isn't?
1: Oh, there's tasty jams, guaranteed.
0: So, it's a jam shop.
1: Might I recommend our hot quad?
0: Like 4 shots of espresso? I want that. Let's do that.
1: Oh, it's 4 shots of something. Now, let's pick a flavor. How about Young the Giant?
0: The band? What kind of coffee shop is this?
2: Silent Green is people!
1: It's the type of shop that'll give you 4 servings of indie music from one artist. Back-to-back flavor. See?

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Santa grins while the cattle spin. 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I'll mash you up, yes, I know, so love away, but it's fair to say.

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1: It's the smell of the future.
0: What?
1: I am the ghost of Radio Future.
0: Oh my god. Dale, did you order a ghost?
2: Nope.
1: No. No one ordered me.
0: Hey, Ree, there's a ghost here. Did you order him?
1: You can't order a ghost.
3: No, what does he want?
0: Ree wants to know what you want.
1: I am the ghost of Radio Future, and I'm here to show you.
0: Oh, wait, shh. Hey, Dale.
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1: 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It's so wild.
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1: Witchcraft.
4: No, we're DJs. Put them on.
1: I haven't heard this yet.
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1: I said no.
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Chris Wilde, a hand, three sixes and a jack, a four clubs I'm missing, all that touching and that kissing, but the game is over now, this is my new hell.

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Now I'm stretching out the seams, delusions of my glory. Who's the hero in the story? Guess I've leaned into it now.

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1: Fellow adventurers, we have traveled the world together, raiding, dungeon slaying, dragons, and partying at every tavern we've come across.
2: I'll drink to that.
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0: Rumble. He's not very good.
3: Bard? Did somebody call my name? Is it time for a song? Well...
4: No, please.
5: Oh, please, no.
6: Your sock.
1: Not that song again, Bard. You seem to only know one song, and you play it over and over.
3: But you all loved my song. Druid, just the other day, you said you liked my song.
1: They were just being polite, Bard.
3: But you're not Bardcore unless you live Bardcore. Isn't that what we're always saying?
6: Your sock.
5: I think what we're trying to say, dear Bard, is that we don't like it, and we'd like something new.
3: So instead of me, your faithful Bard, shredding the lute for which I have trained my entire life, you'd prefer what? Some sort of enchanted box that plays music from across the globe at the most spontaneous of whims?
5: I'd love that.
6: Exactly.
3: Oh, well, I do have one of those, actually.
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1: Finally.
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0: Ugh, I want something to do.
1: You know, I do too.
0: Actually, there was this one thing I wanted to do.
1: Yeah? What time did you want to do it?
0: I don't know. I think it starts at 2.
1: Where is it?
0: Place? It might be new.
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0: I just thought it would be a nice thing to share with you.
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0: 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Where'd you find that info, Hugh?
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0: Shh.
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1: To our very important meeting, of course. 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

Let me hide in the tall trees. I was innocent from the start. 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

0: I'm a kitty cat, a fancy kitty cat. I'm walking around. Meow, meow, meow, meow, meow. Ah, yes, this home looks adequate. You there, human! This is my home now, feed me.
1: This is not your home, talking cat that I've never met before.
0: Of course it is. Ignore the collar. Tis a remnant of my former family, who I'll be going back to in a few days.
1: Okay, let's see here. 7078.
0: That does not sound like food.
1: Well, it's not. I'm putting information on Humboldt Paws Cause.
0: I didn't sign a release for that image. What is Paws Cause?
1: It's a website where community members can put up posts to let other folks know if they've lost or found a pet. You can put up a picture, last place seen, contact information, and when all that's done online, you can print out missing or found posters and put them around your neighborhood.
0: Oh, and what if I'm not really a cat?
1: What does that mean?
2: 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You get the idea. If you ever lose or find a pet, go to HumboldtPawsCause.com and Caseslug will spread the word.
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0: so tired. 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Great. Now serving the hot quad. Good morning. Whoa.
1: Welcome.
0: This looks like a coffee shop, but it isn't?
1: Oh, there's tasty jams, guaranteed.
0: So, it's a jam shop.
1: Might I recommend our hot quad?
0: Like 4 shots of espresso? I want that. Let's do that.
1: Oh, it's 4 shots of something. Now, let's pick a flavor. How about Young the Giant?
0: The band? What kind of coffee shop is this?
2: Silent Breed is people!
1: 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Back-to-back flavor. See?

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0: Oh my god. Dale, did you order a ghost?
2: Nope.
1: No. No one ordered me.
0: Hey, Ree, there's a ghost here. Did you order him?
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Chris Wilde, a hand, 3 sixes and a jack, a 4 clubs I'm missing, all that touching and that kissing, but the game is over now, this is my new hell.

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5: 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See?

0: Whoa. It's kind of a new thing.
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3: Fellow adventurers, we have traveled the world together, raiding, dungeon slaying, dragons, and partying at every tavern we've come across.
4: I'll drink to that.
3: But I'm sure I speak for all of us when I say we need to address the issue of our bard.
2: He's not very good.
5: Bard? Did somebody call my name? Is it time for a song? Well...
6: No, please.
7: Oh, please, no.
6: Suck.
3: Not that song again, Bard. You seem to only know one song, and you play it over and over.
5: But you all loved my song. Druid, just the other day, you said you liked my song.
3: They were just being polite, Bard.
5: But you're not Bardcore unless you live Bardcore. Isn't that what we're always saying?
6: You suck.
7: I think what we're trying to say, dear Bard, is that we don't like it, and we'd like something new.
5: So instead of me, your faithful bard, shredding the lute for which I have trained my entire life, you'd prefer what? Some sort of enchanted box that plays music from across the globe at the most spontaneous of whims?
7: I'd love that.
8: Exactly.
5: Oh, well, I do have one of those, actually.
9: What up, Humboldt County? You're tuned into Rock Around the World. This is what happens next.
7: Ooh,
3: finally.
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0: 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What's the trick?
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I am a stay-home mom, and I enjoy listening to Case Look because it helps me listen to fresh new music that isn't dictated by my 2-year-old.

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1: The Badawat Wiyot in the ancestral Mad River Valley lived on active floodplains with seismically active watersheds for many thousands of years. These ancestors were always engaged in natural hazard mitigation. The ancestral Wiyot may simply have thought of risk assessment and hazard planning as exercising common sense, while modern-day Wiyot operate within a much more complex regulatory environment. 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
4: I'm a kitty cat, a fancy kitty cat. I'm walking around. Meow, meow, meow, meow, meow. Ah, yes, this home looks adequate. You there, human. This is my home now, feed me.
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4: 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Ignore the collar. Tis a remnant of my former family, who I'll be going back to in a few days.
5: Okay, let's see here. 7078.
4: That does not sound like food.
5: Well, it's not. I'm putting information on Humboldt Paws Cause.
4: I didn't sign a release for that image. 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
4: Oh, and what if I'm not really a cat?
5: What does that mean?
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1: Tiny curtains opened and we heard the tiny clap of little hands. A tiny man would tell a little joke and get a

A classic from Isaac Brock and Co. That was Modest Mouth was Miss the Boat. And you might have missed that boat, but you're just in time for the pleasure cruise that is What Happens Next, the radio show on 93.1, 94.5. This is K-Slug, KSLG FM Arcata. If you want to get all technical about it, Humboldt County's new music headquarters. How goes it, everybody? And a very happy, double-checking the calendar, Tuesday to you, everybody, on the come down from the Kinetic Grand Championship. And on that note, for the glory and a huge congratulation to Team Pineapple and their Rebel Appliance sculpture for being the 2026 Kinetic Grand Champions. Big thank you to everybody who participated because that is one of the coolest things that we have here in Humboldt County. And thank you for everybody who helps make it happen, who creates the sculptures, who is on the street team, everybody who is like part of the judging panels. Big thank you for a fantastic weekend of pageantry and innocent debauchery. That was super rad. Check out Kinetic Universe on Facebook and Instagram to check out a photographic collage of all the festivities. And a huge congrats to Team Pineapple's Rebel Appliance. And how perfect is that? Because we've got something very appropriate and related to Star Wars coming up this weekend. That's right. The Kinetic Grand Championship is over, and so is all of the fun, right? We need some more hope, a new hope, if you will. We need some fun to return like some sort of a master who's been gone for a long time, a Jedi, if you will. That's right. We've got the Forest Moon Festival Deadhead, everybody, from one sweet thing to the next. So we say goodbye to the Kinetic Grand Championship 2026, and we say hello to the next Forest Moon Festival. Get involved, everybody. We are. It's coming up this weekend. Thursday, the 28th, is going to be the start. Going through Sunday, the 31st, a ton of stuff to get into all throughout Humboldt and Del Norte counties, and you can find out all about those and more over at forestmoonfestival.org. You can find there's a festival guide. 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

And so, like, if you want to just, like, narrow down by, hey, what are the, like, ticketed events that I need to buy tickets to? 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This is a ticketed event, 6 o'clock to 9:30. It's on Thursday. It's going to be at the Museum of Cinema in F Street, an intimate, immersive evening inside the Forest Moon exhibit featuring a private screening of the movie A Disturbance in the Forest with producer Kyle Newman. At the Redwood Coast Museum of Cinema, there's going to be a live Q&A, themed food and drinks, a reception, and exclusive one-night-only collectibles. It's limited capacity. You got to get your ticket. One of the many ticketed events for the Forest Moon Festival. That is on Thursday. That's going to kick off the festivities. On Friday, we've got up in Crescent City, you've got the Movies in the Park at Free Beachfront Movie Screening, 5 o'clock. That's at the where is this going to be? 1000 Play Street, Crescent City. Crescent Cityers, what is that? Is that the Waterfront Park? I'm sorry, I don't know the city better. And then you can also get into the Friday Night Market, and the theme for that Friday Night Market is going to be Forest Moon Takeover. And not only that, K-Slug is going to be taking over our little corner of the Friday Night Market, because me, Sabina, and Ree, I believe the three-headed monster that is K-Slug, is going to show up doing a live remote during the Friday Night Market on Friday the 29th. That's this Friday. Come say what up to us. We'll be doing a show and sitting at the table right in front of the Museum of Cinema, which is going to be crack-lackin'. Get involved, everybody. Check out the details at forestmoonfestival.org, and you can check out the night market schedule over at fridaynight.market. All right, so A New Hope is dead ahead, and so is Hope, this track from Tenacious D.

J. Jerome 87, that's the new solo project of Joe Newman, frontman of Alt-J. That is his solo project, J. Jerome 87 with Brush Me Like a Horse. That is how he kicks off the B-side of his new record. That is smack dab in the middle of his upcoming debut solo record. It's called The Canyon, and it's out on June 26th. All right, here is how Father John Misty kicked off the year. He has currently put out two singles this year. No new record to speak of, although it looks like he's maybe gearing up for something. But here's how he kicked off 2026 with this one-off January single, The Old Law.

0: I like how Father Don Misty just starts naming off random items at the end there. Fast Fashion, Hal Ashby, Dale Cooper, because why not? 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
4: Kitty cat. I'm walking around. Meow, meow, meow, meow, meow. Ah, yes, this home looks adequate. You there, human. This is my home now, feed me.
5: This is not your home, talking cat that I've never met before.
4: Of course it is. Ignore the collar. Tis a remnant of my former family, who I'll be going back to in a few days.
5: Okay, let's see here. 707-8...
4: That does not sound like food.
5: Well, it's not. I'm putting information on Humboldt Paws Cause.
4: I didn't sign a release for that image. 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
4: Oh, and what if I'm not really a cat?
5: What does that mean?
6: 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If you ever lose or find a pet, go to HumboldtPawsCause.com and Caseload will spread the word.
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Young the Giant with a brand new track. Makes sense because they got a brand new album that just came out on the 1st of May. It's called Victory Garden. That was the first taste of it that I heard. It's called A Different Kind of Love. And they put out that record, and now they are touring in support of it, going on a U.S. tour. Are they coming anywhere near us? No. Nowhere near the West Coast. So I'd like to think that this is like the first leg, the East Coast leg of the tour. Hopefully there will be a West Coast leg of the tour, because the band they are touring with is pretty rad. We're going to hear them right now. They're called Almost Monday. Almost Monday back with a new one-off single. Here they are, Leaving is Easy. Don't

times, in both knees. 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I was innocent from the start. Now I look in the deepest dark. Suicide or soft breeze. Bloody hurts on both knees. Let me hurt in the tall trees. I was innocent from the start. Now I live in the deepest dark.

0: And that's a new one from a brand new collaborative project. It's called The Leaving. And The Leaving is made up of two members of Churches, Johnny Scott, their longtime touring drummer, and Martin Doherty. That's a track called Saved off of their debut record as The Leaving, Ultimate Buzz. Right before that was Almost Mondays. Leaving is Easy. You've got to tune into What Happens Next, a.k.a. Neil Cooper and The Leaving's Easy, because why not? Give me a call if you've got a better joke than that, 722-5754. It's a Tuesday, my first day back after a long weekend. I have no idea what's going on. Tell me what's going on out there. Anything happening in Humboldt County or Mendocino? We haven't forgot about you, or Del Norte, or Del Norte. We were debating about the pronunciation of Del Norte and Del Norte. Isn't it French? Is it French in origin? Because that makes sense for like Del Norte. But because why it isn't because at first I protested. I was like, I don't know, isn't it Del Norte? But then people were like, no, it's like a French origin. It's of Del Norte. It's so it is Spanish origin. Oh, okay. So if it's Spanish, because we did have right, the Portuguese came through here. That's like where the Trinidad landing and the Portuguese ships, right, in like the 1700s. Okay. So wait, so it's Spanish or French? It's Spanish, right? So it's Norte. What are we doing here, people? Are we? This is what they do in Oregon, right? There's Couch Street, but they're like, no, it's Cooch. No, it's Couch. There's also a Gleason Street. They're like, it's Gleason. No, it's not. Then spell it that way. I'm kidding. I'm not a pedant. I think language changes with usage, so I'm all for things changing. So. Wait, okay, we've got it. We've got a conflicting report. Sabina, contradict us. Officially anglicized for standard U.S. places. Right, so, but we've done that, right? AI doesn't decide that we did that. I'm part of the colonizer, so I'm going back and I'm saying Del Norte. Anybody got a problem with that? I'm okay. Give me a call, 707-722-5754. We'll talk geography and music if you must. And we got some of that coming up next from The Happy Fits. We all need something to pull us out of the Tuesday doldrums, and The Happy Fits are going to try their best coming up next.
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We come running from Youngblood Hawk right here on What Happens Next with me, Dale Cooper, real human DJ and wizened old crone, taking requests via telephone at 722-5754. What was I going to say? Oh, yes, let's keep on the bird theme as we make our way towards Second Breakfast, a.k.a. the 11 o'clock hour. Okay, we go from Youngblood Hawk to Yat-Seen. Yat-Seen is an artist, Nicholas Galenin, who's out of Sitka, Alaska, who is like a musician and a visual artist coming from the native tribes in the Sitka area of Alaska, teaming up with another singer from that area named Ashley Young. His name, his native name, Yat-Seen, was given to him by his father. It's kind of like a bird call out. It was called Yael Yat-Seen. I know I'm probably not pronouncing that right, which means raven be alive, given to him after he survived a gnarly boating accident when he was younger. Nicholas Galenin got into a really incredibly gnarly boating accident, broke his ribs and his back, had to be like airlifted out of there. It was kind of like a life-changing and spiritually changing like experience for him. And when he survived, as is like traditional and apparently in that culture, his father named him Raven Be Alive, which was shortened to just Yat-Seen. Here's a track off his new record, Standing on My Shoulders.

0: That was Samia with Spine Oil, that one off her latest record, A Bloodless. Just one last of the few ingredients that we get into for Second Breakfast. That's the making of Second Breakfast if I ever heard it. It's gonna sound a lot better than it sounds putting Spine Oil into Second Breakfast. Second Breakfast is what I just called the beginning of the 11 o'clock hour. Why? Because why not? 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Try the new Blue Fusion Bistro restaurant out at the Blue Lake Casino Hotel, and try out some new music from AFI, which is coming up after this quick break.
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And that was Pond with Terrestrials, the title track from the new wavy psychedelic Australian band's upcoming record. That record is coming out on June 19th. It's 93.1 94.5 KSLUG, KSLG FM Arcata, Humboldt County's home for new bands, new songs, and new sounds. Welcome, everybody, to What Happens Next with me, Dale Cooper. Welcome to Second Breakfast, everybody, a.k.a. the 11 o'clock hours. How about 11-sies? Yes, that's right. Hour number 2 of 5. That's right. Right, the saga continues, and so do the Glimmers. Glimmers Continued is the name of the new record from an Aussie psychedelic band called Velvet Trip. If you're a fan of classic Aussie psychedelia like Tame Impala stuff, you'll totally dig this one. Here's Tell Me Why. Yes, you have to. You did it just like I did it when I said it. You said it in your head just like the Backstreet Boys, so let's do it again as we get into this Velvet Trip song, which is called Tell Me Why.

0: That's the Kooks, indie veterans, back with a new record called Never Know. Just kind of throwing it away, just a casual track there, no big deal. That was Sunny Baby. Right before that, a little New York psychedelia from Gift that was Going in Circles from their Illuminator record back in 2024. If you, like me, sometimes in the morning are compelled, like physically and emotionally compelled, to walk in circles over and over, you are just being forced by the old ones above to do the cosmic sign of the bagel. 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
8: Bard? 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
9: No, please.
10: Oh, please, no.
11: You suck.
6: Not that song again, bard. You seem to only know one song, and you play it over and over.
8: But you all loved my song. Druid, just the other day, you said you liked my song.
6: They were just being polite. Bard.
8: But you're not Bardcore unless you live Bardcore. Isn't that what we're always saying?
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10: I think what we're trying to say, dear Bard, is that we don't like it, and we'd like something new.
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10: I'd actually love that.
11: Exactly.
8: Oh, well, I do have one of those, actually.
12: What up, Humboldt County? You're tuned into Rock Around the World. This is what happens next.
10: Ooh.
6: Finally.
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0: 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Your bard will be sad. You will be happy.
8: Not the loot!
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Hannah Vu producing that track, Everybody's Birthday, along with Jackson Phillips, a.k.a. Daywave, out of Oakland. That is one of the earliest singles I heard from Hannah Vu. Right before that, Lime Garden, Maybe Not Tonight. Speaking of birthdays, lots of times when my mind is completely blank and my brain is totally smooth like a lead ball and I have no ideas of what to get into, I will resort to thisdayinmusic.com, which has like stuff that happened on this day in music and who was born on this day. A lot of big birthdays today. On, let's see, May 26th, 1975, we say happy birthday to Lauryn Hill. What up, Lauryn Hill? You also say, happy birthday to Alan White, the longtime drummer of Oasis. What up, and happy birthday to Lenny Kravitz, born today in 1964. Hank Williams Jr. celebrating a birthday. I don't know. I mean, I truly know nothing about Hank Williams Jr. Is Hank Williams Jr. still alive? I don't even know. I don't know. Happy birthday to Stevie Nicks, because that all of the birthdays are trumped by one Stevie Nicks of Fleetwood Mac, 1948. Happy birthday, Stevie Nicks. All right. So it was on, let me check the date here. It was on March 27th of 2026 that the world witnessed the birth, or the rebirth, I should say, of Tanya Cassette. This is Tanya Castillo, who is one half of Glasspells, the really cool gothy synth pop duo out of San Diego. They were around for a really short while. They burned bright and then they burned out. And now Tanya Castillo is continuing on solo as Tanya Cassette. Here's her first single, The Blame.

0: Hi, I'm Will Harling, Director of the Mid-Klamath Watershed Council. For over 20 years, I've been working with tribal and non-tribal communities along the Klamath River to bring fire back in a good way. On this journey, I learned from Karuk and Yurok fire practitioners that not only are ecosystems in the Klamath Mountains fire-dependent, but so are native cultures. 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
2: The Badawat Wiyot in the ancestral Mad River Valley lived on active floodplains with seismically active watersheds for many thousands of years. These ancestors were always engaged in natural hazard mitigation. The ancestral Wiyot may simply have thought of risk assessment and hazard planning as exercising common sense, while modern-day Wiyot operate within a much more complex regulatory environment. Today, the Blue Lake Rancheria builds on those ancient practices with the same goal, to reduce damage and the loss of life resulting from disasters. 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
3: And we're back, everybody, on the road towards rocking around the world. We are going to rock in Switzerland. We're going to find out where all the diamonds are hidden because we're headed to Zurich. And we're going to find out where some sweet indie pop is coming from. Odd Beholder out of Zurich just put out her latest record on Friday. And I wasn't here Friday, so I've waited till today to get into it. So we'll dig into three tracks from a solo indie pop artist out of Zurich, Switzerland. And we can only rock this hard thanks to our awesome local sponsors. Huge thank you to Satori Wellness for picking us all out of the Tuesday doldrums. After all, today is Tuesday, and what that means at Satori Wellness in McKinleyville is that all Talking Trees flower and pre-rolls are 25% off. We all could need a little treat. We all need to treat ourselves these days, and we all could use a little break on the price, and that's what you're going to get at Satori Wellness on Tuesday. You've got all Talking Trees flower and pre-rolls 25% off, and all concentrates are 15% off. Thank you so much for zazzing up our Tuesday, Satori Wellness. All right, for no other reason, or maybe it is tangentially related to that, let's get into Eliza and the Delusionals. Save me.

this wild. A hand, three sixes and a jack, a four clubs, I'm missing all that touching and that kissing, but the game is over now. This is my new hell.

myself into the scene, stitch myself into the suit. Now I'm stretching out the seams, delusions of my glory. Who's the hero in the story? Guess I've leaned into it now.

And that was something brand new from Young Fathers. Young Fathers out of Scotland with Don't Fight the Young. That one is their contribution to the new Help to Benefit CD. Speaking of getting help, we all need a little help because it is a Tuesday after all. And K-Slug, your live and local indie radio station, wants to help you have a great time at the Forest Moon Festival. To that end, we've got a couple tickets, a couple pairs of tickets to give away to the first event that they are doing at the Museum of Cinema, which is happening on Thursday the 28th. So they are going to do a sweet screening of A Disturbance in the Force, How the Star Wars Holiday Special Happened. It's going to be an intimate, immersive evening inside the Forest Moon exhibit in the Museum of Cinema there. They're going to have a private screening with you and just a few other attendees of A Disturbance in the Force with producer Kyle Newman. Live Q&A to follow. There's going to be themed food and drinks reception. 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And to go for free, you just got to take advantage of our social media giveaway. It is live right now. So take to the social media. Go to our Facebook and Instagram, KSLGFM, and all you have to do is find our post, Win Tickets from K-Slug, A Disturbance in the Force, and all you have to do is comment Chewy. If you put Chewy in the comments, that will get you entered. That is your entry. One winner is going to be selected randomly tomorrow on Wednesday. We're going to close the contest tomorrow afternoon. So you've got today and tomorrow to get your Chewy on in the comments on Facebook and Instagram. And we will choose two lucky winners because we got two pairs of tickets to go see A Disturbance in the Force, How the Star Wars Holiday Special Happened. If you've never watched the Star Wars Holiday Special, you've probably heard about it, right? It lives large in the back of like our heads in pop culture, but it's a weird one. It's a weird thing. It's a weird thing in general, and it's kind of a weird like niche thing for people to have seen, but you've definitely heard of it. I finally saw it like last Christmas. My sister-in-law is a diehard Star Wars fan, and we were just like having Christmas, and in the background was the Holiday Special, and it's super weird. It's like random Chewie and his family like having holiday times mixed with just like random pop culture stuff that is superimposed in very 70s ways. Lots of dissolves, lots of superimpositions of images over images. Very weird. Very a Disturbance in the Force indeed. So you can go check out an immersive, intimate screening of A Disturbance in the Force with Kyle Newman, who produced it, with a live Q&A themed food and drinks. And all you got to do to get into that for free is just comment Chewy on our post. May the odds be ever in your favor. All right. Sadly, this is not a galaxy far, far away. We do not have any Millennium Falcon, or the Millennium's Falcon are nowhere to be seen. We've just still got old-fashioned rockets, including the band by that name out of LA. Here's Wide Awake.

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Welcome, everybody, to the afternoon with me, Dale Cooper. This is what happens next. The answer to the name of the show is the same thing we do every weekday at 12. We rock. We rock somewhere around the world. We leave the confines of the U.S. of A. To dip into some other indie scene, to go like, hey, if you dig Caselug, you will absolutely dig this. And we can only do that thanks to our local sponsors. Huge, huge thank yous. Flying high fives even are owed to our sponsors. Huge thank you to Humboldt Literacy Project and Humboldt Trinity Child Support Agency for all that you do in the community and for sponsoring local radio, longtime sponsors of Rock Around the World specifically. All right, we're going to rock in Zurich, where all the diamonds are hidden and all the sweet indie music is coming out of just one of the many places out there. We're going to go to Zurich, Switzerland to check in with Odd Beholder, who I have been flagging up for the past month or two because she's been dropping singles on the road to the release of her upcoming record, Honest Work, which is no longer upcoming. It's out now. It came out on Friday, and I wasn't here Friday, so I'm choosing now to dig into three songs off of the record, two of which you have never heard. One I played previously. Odd Beholder is the solo project of Daniela Weinman, based out of Zurich, Switzerland. Her new record, Honest Work, is a concept record, a very timely concept record dealing with ordinary people and their labor and their work in the world. This is kind of like the contrast to her previous record. Her last record was called Feel Better. It came out in 2023. That one was a more personal and introspective record where she was talking about growing up in her hometown, struggles of like being a teenager in a small town, trying to get out of the digital reality that we're all growing up in. This one is a concept record called Honest Work. It is all about people in menial, lower class jobs. She says this one, let's see, if you go to her Bandcamp, which is just oddbeholder.bandcamp, she says, lyrically, the whole record can best be described as petty bourgeois surrealism. It's an album about people trying and often failing to navigate systems that reduce them to anonymous data points. Oh, does anybody relate to that? A lot of the record is about about being away from your family because of working, about taking extra shifts, about just like hoping to have a day off sometime in the future, all done with a really cool kind of indie electro style. This is kind of similar to Earth Eater, kind of similar to like Kate LeBond stuff, kind of similar to like if you took Kate LeBond and mixed it with St. Vincent, you'd kind of approach Odd Beholder. So here is the newest single that just came out with the release of the record, Odd Beholder, Lean Dreams.

Odd Beholder with a track called Internet Famous, name-checking the Columbia River and another of real-life bodies of water from around the world and how those rivers and streams are now utilized for streaming services. That is part of a part of her Honest Work concept record, which is all about labor and people and people's struggle with it in today's odd timeline that we find ourselves in. Internet Famous and the one right before that, Lean Dreams, all off of the Zurich, Switzerland artist's newest record. It's called Honest Work. Same with this next one. Odd Beholder is the electro indie pop project of Daniela Weinman. This is off her new record that came out this past Friday. It is a sweet record, kind of melancholy, but still a lot of momentum in there. Very sweet and socially conscious. She is also apparently the co-founder of Music Declares Emergency Switzerland, which is like a collective of artists and musicians who advocate for climate change policies. So she's an awesome person, an awesome musician. Check out her new record, Honest Work, if you were into like Kate LeBon, if you were into like synth pop stuff, kind of like Saint Vincent, artsy synth pop stuff. There's a little bit of like Connie Constance style in here. I would say check it out if you're also into Magi Merlin's upcoming record. One last one. Here is the atmospheric kind of chill wave style closing track from Odd Beholder's latest record, Honest Work, Night Shift.

0: And there you have it, three tracks out of Zurich, Switzerland from Daniela Weinmann, a.k.a. Odd Beholder. Three tracks from her newest record, Honest Work, a concept record about labor and people's relationship to it in society. It's a very timely record, a sweet indie pop record if you're into art pop stuff, kind of like Kate LeBon, kind of like, who did that remind me of? There's a little bit of blonde redhead in there, maybe a little bit of the ethereal occult worship stuff of like Fever Ray. Not quite as weird as Fever Ray, more on the indie pop stylings of that side. Check out, that was Night Shift, Internet Famous, and before that, Lean Dreams, all three track off of her new Honest Work record. Huge thank you to our sponsors, Humboldt Trinity Child Support Agency and Humboldt Literacy Project, for sponsoring A Rock Around the World. Remember, you can vote on those tracks, please, and thank you. 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No judgment. 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And if you're like, oh, well, you forgot this band from somewhere out there around the world, let me know. studio@caselug.com. You can request a band, an artist, or a scene, a country, some scene for me to get into. Give me a little musical direction in which to head for our next Rock Around the World. studio@caselug.com. Time for a quick word from our sponsors, and then we'll get into MX Lonely. Something new from the LA scene. We'll get Water From Your Eyes, Inner Waves. Wesley Joseph's got a new record out. It's All Happening Tuesday style here on Caselug.
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0: 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It's kind of a new thing.
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0: And that's some new stuff. Well, new to us, kind of older to Future Islands. One Day. Same with Daughter. Daughter back there with Not Enough. And we kicked it off with MX Lonely. Return to Sender. That's off of their All Monsters record. Daughter's Not Enough is a new track, but it's kind of old to them because they wrote that back in like the mid-2000s, around the time of their release of their sophomore record, Not to Disappear. But left it on the cutting room floor, finally released it to celebrate the anniversary of that record. And then we just got into One Day. If you're like, oh, there's never enough Future Islands, I need a huge collections of B-sides, rarities and stuff that was only released as B-sides on 7 inches and whatnot. It was never turned on release onto streaming. Well, you got it. It's called From a Hole in the Floor to the Fountain of Youth. It is their new super huge collection. In fact, if you go to their Bandcamp, you can order it on double vinyl. It's pretty sweet looking. Let's get into One Day from Future Islands' latest record. Speaking of, the Eureka Home and Garden Show returns for one day only this Saturday at Redwood Acres from 10 to 4 p.m. Garden enthusiasts, get involved. 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Returns for one day only, so put it down on your calendar. It's coming up quick this Saturday at Redwood Acres from 10 to 4. 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All right, let's take a quick break. We're going to get involved with Water from Your Eyes, something new from Inner Waves and Wesley Joseph. They're on deck. Stick around.
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3: Hi, I'm Anna. I live in Scotia, and I've loved Case Slug ever since it came on the air.

Inner Wave out of L.A. with a track called If You Like, Water From Your Eyes, right before that with Life Signs. If you like stuff like Cautious Clay or Binky or maybe even No So, you'd probably be into this next dude we're going into. Wesley Joseph has got a full-length debut out now. It's called Forever Ends Someday. Wesley Joseph out of London, kind of doing that what he calls an achingly nostalgic track. And just his description of that reminds me of stuff that Cautious Clay does. Here's Wesley Joseph's new one, If Time Could Talk.

0: Man, between that drum beat and those ah, that just puts me right back in the mid-90s. And that was the point, I believe, from Young Gov, who now just calls himself Gov. He ain't got no time for that Young Gov stuff. Let Your Hands Go from Gov's new record, Warmer Than Gold. Yes, indeed. This is what happens next. Warmer than gold. Warmer than a peanut butter and banana panini. Or why not? Warmer than a six-foot bantha bacon in the Tatooine sunshine. That's right, because you can also hang out with the banthas and all things Star Wars. Step into a galaxy not so far away, because the Forest Moon Festival is happening right here in your backyard, May 28th through the 31st. That is this weekend, this Thursday through Sunday. Experience special guests, outdoor movie screenings, cosplay, vendors, family activities, droids, and more from across Humboldt and Del Norte counties. There are tons of participating businesses. They're going to have visiting guests come. There's going to be like a party at the zoo. There are ticketed events and stuff just happening all over the place. In fact, the Friday Night Market coming up this Friday is going to be Forest Moon themed. 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It gets bigger and better every single year. No joke, people come from all over the country just to get a little sample of what it's like to live where we get to live every single day. So a big thank you to everybody who makes the Forest Moon Festival possible. And a big thank you if you come out and if you are one of the cosplayers, if you come up and have the droids, if you are just one of the many people enjoying it, that's what makes the Forest Moon Festival such a magic event. ForestMoonFestival.org coming up this weekend. All right, coming up after a quick break, a little taste of the LA scene with the Sofs on deck.
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Captain's log. Stardate 931945. What's that? Not the stardate? Then what am I listening to? Oh, case log. Ah, yes. 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How about that? You can find me in the studio right now over the telephone, 707-722-5754. Thanks for hanging out. I am Dale Cooper, real human DJ and dream weaver, and someone who is way too full of caffeine today. Do you hear my heart? No? That's not good radio. I'm too excited to care. Because we just played Hometown from 21 Pilots. That's one too many pilots, or 20. I forgot which one. And now we are going to get into, speaking of Hometown, a band that's going to add a lot of pizzazz to downtown Eureka with a free show. Sucks is coming down from Seattle. Really sweet punk band, SUX, who have a new record out called Sucks Sells. They are coming down to play a free show at the Shanty, Rockin' the Swan Room on June 4th, playing a free show with Clean Girl and the Dirty Dishes. Here's a track from that new record. No thanks. Thanks.

And that was Metz with Glass Eye. That one off of their 2024 record, the last record they put out together before going on indefinite hiatus so Alex Edkins could go do more Weird Nightmare stuff. That was Glass Eye off of From Up on Gravity Hill. All right, from up here on this Gravity Hill of Noise Rock Central, I see so many other bands that are inspired by that same kind of crashy noise rock sound, including looking across the pond over to Brighton, UK. I see a new one from Congratulations off of their new record, Join Hands, or if you want to Ben Gibbard Death Cat up, that would be Join Hands. Congratulations, I Feel Severe.

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0: This is turning into a very unsafe walk. Maybe we should just head back.
1: 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If we hurry now, we can still make it.
0: 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Make it where? I thought we were just going for a walk in the forest.
1: To our very important meeting, of course. 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
0: Not at all, but at this rate, we're never gonna get there.
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Blame from Bastille, and before that, The Party Line, a classic from Belle and Sebastian. Speaking of Bastille, Belle and Sebastian took their name from a 1965 French children's book, which was turned into a television series called Belle et Sebastian. How about that? Speaking of stuff out of France, we're going to hear some more of that from Marion Brunetto, who I know as a Requin Chagrin, Sorrow Shark, really sweet indie artist whose early records are kind of like vintage Yee Yee Worship stuff. Think of kind of like Melody's Echo Chamber, but a little bit more reverb soaked, a little bit more like vintage sounding. Her newest record is called Décollage, Take Off, and it's kind of a mixture of the stuff she's been into for the past few years. Some of it's like retro synth wave, some of it's kind of like vintage French pop stuff. Here is a track from Requin Chagrin out of Paris, Parachute.

0: If you know Rubble Bucket, that voice is probably familiar to you. That was Alex Toth, one half of Rubble Bucket, doing a solo track called Not Broken. That's off his newest solo effort. It's him producing it along with Caroline Rose. She was twisting the knobs on his new record. It's called And the Voice Said. The Temper Trap right before that with Lucky Dimes, their new record, the first in a long time. It's coming out on July 10th, I believe. Sungazer is the name of that track. Alex Toth is currently on tour with Jordana, and the last thing we heard from Jordana was her latest record, Jordanaland. We'll open up the set with a song from it. It's the Case Slug Plan, and we'll put it into practice right after this.
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That's one of my favorite recent Eels track. That was a Goldie. And if you like that one or you don't, either way, let us know over at our brand new website, kslg.com. Brand new website, which means a decade or more of upvotes and downvotes have been reset. We are rewriting history one song at a time. So please let us know what you think of that Eels track. Right before that, Jordana's Still Do. That's off of her latest record, Jordanaland. Eels is the long-running project of Mark Oliver Everett. I always like to flag up the most interesting thing I've heard about him was that his father is Dr. Hugh Everett III, who is a huge scientist in the dude created like the multiverse theory. Apparently, he is one of the most important scientists of the 20th century, quote unquote. I am reading this off of Eels' main website, which has a really sweet kind of introduction to Mark Oliver Everett's background. He was a quantum physicist who authored the Many Worlds theory. Everett inspired countless other science fiction books, movies, and Star Trek episodes with the concept of parallel universes. And apparently, as a young teenager, he exchanged letters with Albert Einstein, debating whether it was something random or unifying that held the universe together. Imagine being a teenager and just having Albert Einstein as your pen pal. You could talk force models, and I'd be like, hey, I know all about force models. That band out of LA, right? Right? No? Oh, you meant something else? Well, I was talking about that band out of LA. Here's a track from them. Nothing at all. Tell me.

0: Something new from Snowcaps. That was Heathcliff from Snowcaps, a new self-titled record, a record and a band that kind of came out of nowhere, out of the blue, you might say. They are a super group. They are Allison Crushfelt and her sister Katie Crushfelt, who is Waxahachie, along with MJ Lenderman, who is a big solo artist in that scene, also a member of the band Wednesday, and a producer who's produced everybody from Waxahachie to Houndmouth to Clover Country to Anjimalee. Latest record, Brad Cook. All together, they are the supergroup Snowcap, a meeting of indie folk minds. Ooh, now you can meet your friends and everybody after work at the new Blue Fusion Bistro restaurant, the new spot out at Blue Lake Casino Hotel. 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It's delicious. 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Blue Fusion Bistro, now open at the Blue Lake Casino Hotel. In the mood for some tonkatsu ramen or firecracker shrimp or some Tokyo chicken or some yakisoba noodles or something like that, they've got all that and more. Try out the new Blue Fusion Bistro, open now out at the Blue Lake Casino and Hotel. All right, we've got, music. Let's choose music and listen to some of it. On the other side of this, we've got something new from Ista, In Sound to All. And that includes you on the other side. What are you doing on Saturday, June 13th? You should be dancing at the Eureka Theater as the Bee Gees tribute band takes the stage at 8 p.m. Experience a night of nonstop dancing, soaring falsettos, and the most beautiful ballads ever written live at the Eureka Theater, the ultimate Bee Gees experience. 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The tribute pays homage to the Bee Gees at the peak of their fame, showcasing the energy, creativity, and appeal that took the world by storm. 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You should be dancing.
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0: UK psychedelic outfit Temples out with a brand new track that presages a brand new record. Jetstream Heart is just a sample of their new record Bliss that is out on June 26th. Right before that, Ista with Gods in Heat. You're listening to K-Slug, the sonic equivalent of two ancient deities getting along famously. 93.1, 94.5, KSLG FM, Arcata, that is. Welcome to, I don't know what happens next, a.k.a. the chartreuse caboose, because we just had two people in here in chartreuse and it was they looked fantastic, and now I got to get some chartreuse what do the kids call them, fits, I guess. What up, Sabina?
1: You are so on trend, because right now there's huge discourse going on the gram about whether chartreuse is a fashionable color or not, and of course burlesque dancers, performers, etc. are like, absolutely. So chartreuse is having a moment, similarly to how cottage cheese was having a moment last year, but much more appealing.
0: Is that what cottage core was all about? I've been, all of these new fads are coming and going. They're all blending in. Hey, chartreuse people, we're talking kind of like a highlighter green. It's a fashionable color. We just had two people walk in here and come in the studio proving to both wearing various versions of chartreuse. Both of them confirmed that it is indeed a high fashion color. Wasn't it I Dream of Jeannie? Didn't she have like an old chartreuse, thing? I don't know. Let's stop arguing about this and call a chartreuse. Sabina! Ah, dude, she walked away too early. That was a... I know. Between you and I wasn't that great, but coming right off the top of Dale Cooper's head, I'm pretty stoked. It's a Tuesday, and that's the best I can do. Here is... So my responsibility here is finished. What's up? 60 more minutes? All right. Well, one more hour before they bring the hammer down, so I guess I got to play some of this music you're all clamoring for. Luckily, I've got some sweet ones lined up. We'll get into Melody's Echo Chamber, Boyish, but kicking it off here with Surfboard Lucky.

0: Melody Prochet, who's been making music as Melody's Echo Chamber since 2012, since she first put out her Tame Impala produced record. And now she's, I think, like five or six records deep. That one was called The House That Doesn't Exist, coming off her latest effort, which is called Unclouded. If you are the lucky owner of a home that does indeed exist, you should probably hit up the Eureka Home and Garden Show. 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
0: Up next, Insecure Men. Yep, that's me and the band we're going into. Led by Saul Adamczewski out of London. I'm sorry, I was way off. Here's Cleaning Bricks.

0: Band of Horses, a warning signs. That is kind of like an autobiographical track by Ben Bridwell, who wrote that song about the time that he stepped out to start playing a show and he lost his voice at the very start of the show. Imagine that. Imagine showing up to a show and you have completely lost your voice. He started to cry on stage, and we all know there's no crying in rock and roll unless all of the other times that there is. An album's built around it, an entire personality's built around it. It's kind of my favorite part of rock and roll. But, you know, he wasn't planning on crying in front of his whole audience, and so it was a tough thing for him to get over. Imagine that. Imagine being in front of a gigantic crowd and having your sculpture sink into the water. Oh, it happened. It happened, and thankfully, everybody was okay. I was just watching some kinetic grand championship videos of people doing the water entry underneath the bridge at Halverson Park. And to everybody who was like, man, the rush, the adrenaline of like the I just watched that one Viking team go in and immediately they kind of capsized over to the side and they righted and they got back on. Good on you, everybody. You get knocked down, but you get up again. They're never going to keep you down. Say it with me. Tub thump. No, okay, we're not going to do it. We're not going to do tub thumping right now. We are going to do something from Silver Sun Pickups. Speaking of having thing go yo-yo, anything?
1: Why were you talking about chartreuse earlier?
0: Because we had somebody in here doing a promo. Somebody from the like a bright green,
1: oh,
0: like
1: reusable, right.
0: Was in here both wearing chartreuse.
1: I wanted to show you that at 2:19 p.m. I received a music submission from someone, Ashes to Amber. The track is called Chartreuse.
0: Dude, I'm telling you. You also missed
1: my number. It's the color of the moment.
0: You missed my number one joke when you left. I was like, do we really have to argue about the colors? Let's call a chartreuse while we still can. I'm sorry. It was so good. I had to use it again. Hey, well, so, hey, chartreuses. So, okay, so somebody start a truces cover band, call yourself chartreuses, and I don't know, you can dress in green if you should like, if not, no big deal. So I had a Silver Sun Pickups track, and that is going to be, supplanted, waylaid, in favor of this track from Truces. Truces is the duo of Natalie Findlay. You know Findlay of like, you know, Electric Bones and Greasy Love and stuff like that. I'm a huge Natalie Findlay fan, especially when I heard Truces and when I listening to Natalie Findlay's last record, Last of the 20th Century Girls, it's killer. That one's got like Night Sweats on it. It's got like Life is But a Dream. It's a really sweet record. But then when I heard Truces, which is her and her musical partner, Jules Apollinaire, who is originally from France, I was blown away. Here's one of the songs off of their self-titled record from 2020, Sensations of Cool.

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3: All right, my dudes, welcome back to What Happens Next. We've officially teed off on the back nine of today's show, Afternoons with Ree Marie, coming up in a half an hour. Real quick, before we get into Dear Boy and something new from Winter's latest record, let's help the pets. Won't somebody think of the lost animals out there? Oh, wait, somebody is. 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It's an incredibly awesome, totally free, and very effective bulletin board for lost and found pet postings. Plus, we here at Case Lug, The Point, The Lounge, and K-Hum all will call out your Humboldt Paws Cause post. So definitely make sure it is on your list of places you are checking and posting photos of your lost animal. We're going to call out some of the newest listings right now, coming off of the Humboldt Paws Cause Facebook group. We've got a couple missing dogs out there, starting with this little duder. Okay, if anybody has seen a male white dog wearing a blue and white collar with a pink and white leash. That might be this lost dog who was last seen, on the highway between Redway and Rio Dell. So somebody is missing there. It looks like an all white dog, kind of like a lab looking dog or something. Short haired white dog. It's a male. Looks like it was wearing a blue and white collar, wearing a pink and white leash. So it could be anywhere between Redway and Rio Dell. So if anybody sees a white short-haired dog with a blue and white collar, that might be this one. Check the Paws Cause for a photo and contact information. Looks like we've got another dog that is still missing. This is a super cute black and white dog last seen on 7th and A Street in Eureka last Monday. Let's see. So see ya. Sabina has officially left the building. Still, please keep your eyes open for a black and white dog, kind of like a black eye patch over the white face, last seen by Ernie's around Soul Savers on 7th and A. That's the second post on the Paws Cause, just posted about 3 hours ago. Looks like someone spotted a brown and black dog this morning, 6 a.m. down in Fortuna. It was running around 12th Street and Newburgh, no collar. But if you are like a Fortuna resident, maybe you don't have eyes on your brown and black dog, this might be it. Oh, and we've got a reunited tortoiseshell kitty. That is awesome to hear. A reunited dog that was hanging out at the gas station up in McKinleyville. That is sweet. Okay, here we go. We got one more. This one from yesterday. In Eureka, we've got a missing cat, Loki. Loki is a, like, fluffy, kind of long-haired gray kitty. It is a should be around 15th Street in Eureka, somewhere around there. Live on 15th Street near the Stop and Shop. So if you're around the Stop and Shop on 15th in Eureka, please keep your eyes open for a long-haired gray kitty that it may or may not be Loki. Check the Paws Cause Facebook for a photo. Huge thank you to the Paws Cause sponsors, Finn and Fed the Pet Shop and Myrtle Avenue Veterinary Hospital, for keeping it such a rad and totally free local resource. Okay, let's get into something from L.A. Dear Boy is the name of the band. They're out of LA, yes, but they might as well be from the UK 90s scene, like so many bands are paying worship to. On this track, Kelly Green.

0: a little taste of the Swedish scene from Yana, frequent Little Dragon collaborator Yana. And if you're into Little Dragon sound, you probably dig Yana's debut record. It's called Orbit. That was a track from it. It's called More to Life. And you know what I'm going to say coming up this weekend. You are going to be, hopefully, in orbit round the Forest Moon of Endor, a.k.a. right here in Humboldt County and Del Norte Counties. That's right. We are the Forest Moon, everybody. That's us. Remember Forest Moon, the Forest Moon Ewoks? That was us here in Humboldt County and Del Norte. I'm talking about the Forest Moon Festival, everybody, which is coming up this weekend. Step into a galaxy not so far away at the Forest Moon Festival, May 28th through the 31st. That's this Thursday. The festivities start, and you can check out all the details over at Forest Moon Festival. Experience special guests, outdoor movie screenings, cosplay, vendors. You know, that reminds me of The Daily Show. Family activities and more from across Humboldt and Del Norte counties. ForestMoonFestival.org. I'm sorry, I grew up watching The Daily Show.
1: Sorry, not sorry.
0: Sorry, not sorry. 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You can sort by events. There's everything. 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Oh, and by the way, we are doing a ticket giveaway. We've got a social media ticket giveaway going on right now to go see A Disturbance in the Force with producer Kyle Newman there. It's going to be like a limited capacity showing of A Disturbance in the Force, which is all about the making of the Star Wars Holiday Special, which is incredible. Have you seen the Star Wars Holiday Special?
1: I'm sad to report I have not seen the Holiday Star Wars Special. When did this come out?
0: So this is an old thing. It came out in the early 80s, I want to say. Early 80s, when Star Wars was huge. Star Wars' biggest thing.
1: I have no memory.
0: Let's see.
1: I will say that. I have no memory.
0: Star Wars Xmas Special. It's called the Star Wars Holiday Special. It is universally hailed as like the worst thing ever made. Okay, it was – here you go. Television special originally broadcast on CBS November 17, 1978.
1: Wow.
0: And it was just broadcast during the holidays. It is – Star Wars in character and name only. It has no plot. It's like Chewie with Chewie's family.
1: Okay.
0: And none of this is explained. It's just Chewie with a bunch of little Ewok or
1: all
0: like
1: of a sudden
0: little
1: he just has a
0: Wookiees running around. Yes, totally. Chewie's got a family. He's like living at home.
1: Okay.
0: And he's like turning on television, and on television is somebody singing, and it's like a pop star of the time doing a song, and it's like overlaid with Star Wars stuff. It is totally bizarre.
1: Not, I have to see
0: Star Wars fans would not be stoked on it. Anybody else would not be stoked on it. It is made for absolutely nobody. And its legend lives in infamy as being like the worst thing ever.
1: Oh, gosh.
0: So you probably just know it in pop culture it's been parodied and referenced on everything we've ever watched. Family Guy, Simpsons, I've talked about. Some reference to the Star Wars Holiday Special and the fact that it was bizarre and the worst thing ever. And it is. I only saw it for the first time like last Christmas. It's super weird.
1: I'm going to have to watch it like for jokes, for funsies.
0: It's so late 70s. So many dissolves. So many weird like
1: transitions.
0: Yeah. And just like this image is here. It's half dissolved into another one and they're both staying there for too long. It's super psychedelic and late 70s and very Star Wars in a weird way. It's a trip. So
1: on that note, I do have to say, recommend downloading the app for the Forest Moon Festival. The first year I did not, regretted it. Second year, was able to. Granted, I didn't use all of the badges and stuff, but it was still helpful.
0: Well, because there's almost more than you can get into.
1: There is so much. There is so much. But for everyone who wants to, like the scavenger hunts.
0: Good call.
1: Really fun.
0: The only way you can get into the scavenger hunts, there's a bunch of participating businesses that will have, you know, and you can like go to the different participating businesses and like check in.
1: It was
0: fun. Yeah. And so you did it
1: last
0: year.
1: I did it last year. I went down to the film spot right here. Museum of Cinema. Thank you. And I went down. I was like, okay, let's see what this is about. And you go down and the scavenger was to find something in the little museum.
0: Nice.
1: It took me forever. I found it.
0: Nice.
1: Right when I thought I was going to give up, I was like, nah, I'm giving up. Found the little thing, put it in on the app, and then it does this like cool Star Wars sound.
0: They have sound effects. It's like, it's a little laser sound. Yeah, it's great. It's a cool soundboard.
1: It's awesome. And then they give you like I think they gave me a patch or a sticker. You get a little something, and it's fun. It's immersive.
0: Yeah, you definitely, like, the more you put into it, yes, the more you get out of it, yes, for sure. Like, yeah, the more that you do a little digging and be like, okay, what's this app about? And you dig into, yeah, it. What's this scavenger hunt about? And you, yeah, dig into it, the more you are going to get rewarded. So check out forestmoonfestival.org. You can download the app from there. It's totally worth it. Again, if just for pressing the buttons and going between the pages, no, and really, hearing, like, the lightsaber sounds and the laser sounds and stuff, totally worth it. Yeah. Forestmoonfestival.org. It's coming up this weekend. Don't forget, we've got a live remote coming up on Friday. Woo! Friday evening, I believe it's all three of us, the three-headed monster that is Caselug, is going to be right in front of the Museum of Cinema doing a live remote from like 4 to 8 or thereabouts.
1: Yeah.
0: Pretty much,
1: yeah,
0: the, yeah, whole time of the, yeah, of the night market, which is going to be Forest Moon themed. So much stuff. Night market, Forest,
1: like,
0: Moon Festival.
1: Are we going to be costume themed?
0: I mean, I always want to be. I used to have an MC Chris shirt which had a Boba Fett helmet on it. I don't have that shirt anymore. Probably because it got sued. Yeah, well, somebody's got to bring me a helmet and I'll.
1: Yeah.
0: Any safety helmet would, yeah, do, but if it's Star Wars themed, I'll wear it for sure. All right, I got to ditch out of here. I got to. I don't know.
1: Hand it over.
0: I got to hand over the controls to this here Millennium Falcon O radio to Ree. Afternoons with Ree Marie coming up. We've got a couple quick words from our sponsors and maybe one more from Winter when we get back.
1: Every time.
0: Until tomorrow, everybody, it's Dale signing off.
2: 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These ancestors were always engaged in natural hazard mitigation. The ancestral Wiyot may simply have thought of risk assessment and hazard planning as exercising common sense, while modern-day Wiyot operate within a much more complex regulatory environment. 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
8: 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Hello, hello, hello. You are dialed in right here to 93.1 and 94.5.

who put us in that mindset. Some from Matt Berninger, or one from Matt Berninger. And right now, starting us off, this one is Aquamarine by Hand Habits, right here on KSLUG.

0: one from Tiberius called Redwood. Oh, how we love that one here on K-Slug. I'm hoping you are enjoying it as well. Tiberius, they are a... I should say he is a band out of Boston, Massachusetts. And I think I keep saying band, but it actually this project mostly operates as a solo endeavor for songwriter Brendan Wright. And he is frequently joined by some homies, rotating an expanded lineup of backing musicians. So you may be hearing Kelvin KP Polite on bass, Pat King on get this, pedal steel and banjo, Ben Currell on drums, mostly for like his studio sessions, and Colin Boyd on guitar. But yeah, that awesome voice is Brendan Wright. Really, really great. And of course, some Poppies by La Luz here on K-Slug for our spring season. Man, if you need a good surf rock, but not too much in your face type of song, La Luz, they do that so well. Alice Sandahl's voice, chef's kiss, epic. All right, and I got a song request. Going to play some Trovaire after the break. I got also a throwback from the Boxer Rebellion, some Glass Animals. Stay tuned.
1: K-Slug.
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dangerously good one from Glass Animals on the Run. Every season I have a new obsession with a different Glass Animals song. For a while, it was that Heat Waves one off of the Dreamland album. Now it's this one. Now it's On the Run from the I Love You So Effin' Much album. That one was released only 2024. Yeah. That's a good one. Everyone who just likes to hop in their car and go on the run. Maybe even for a day. Maybe you're not actually disappearing forever. You're just disappearing for a little bit on the run. On that note, thanks for tuning in here to K-Slug. You're also listening to The Boxer Rebellion with Diamonds and Trover. Someone called that one in. Wanted to listen to Oh How Lovely. Hope you enjoyed that one. I got one more here for you. 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That Glass Animals song has me in the mood for some Tame Impala.

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0: It was Hatchy. Lose It Again. Singer-songwriter out of Australia. That one, a really good one off of her EP Sugar and Spice. Some Hatchy here in the afternoon. You're also listening to one of my favorites from Maggie Rogers called Dog Years and Youth Lagoon called Prize Fighter right before that one. You're tuned in here to Case Look in the afternoon. That one is such a good, like, dream pop song that makes time go by a little slower. You know, songs that you're listening to, you're like, wait, is this a minute gone by or like 3 minutes? I really like that one, especially to drive to. So that's always nice if you're in your vehicle. This weekend, went down to Redway with some friends and their little one, and it was quite nice. We go down, I highly recommend going and exploring those trails down along the Avenue of the Giants down in Red Crest and Redway area. It's fun. Pull over on the side of the road. You'll find a trail. You can always Google it. It is fun to explore a little bit. And we went down there, and we saw the most gorgeous view of the river. Wow. I was surprised. I think it was down by the Honeydew exit. If you are driving south, you get off on the Honeydew exit and you make a left underneath the bridge. You go onto the Avenue of the Giants, and the trailhead is right about there. It was nice. And that to me is just like, ooh, kickoff to summer. Can't wait to get into the river. Ah, man. All right. On that note, we're going to go on a very short break here, and then we're going to take a pause before the music to talk about some pets who may have been lost or found around Humboldt County. Stay tuned.
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0: As promised, going to take a pause from the music and tell you about some furry friends, feathery friends, scaly friends who may have been lost or found around Humboldt right here on the Humboldt Paws Cause website, sponsored by Myrtle Avenue Veterinary Hospital and Fin and Feather Pet Shop. All right, let's see. Most recent post here. Is this found dog, found black and white pity, medium sized, looks maybe on the younger side just because he's like looking a little skinnier than a full sized dog. So black and white pit bull mix found on 7th and 8th in Eureka yesterday. Was found running by Ernie's Bar behind Soul Savers on 7th and A. This person was able to take a photo. It's wearing like a spiked black silver collar. Has like half and half. His face is like half black, mostly white, and like white chest and front legs. And then the rest, he's like black and spotted white. So keep an eye out for this dog. Probably still in the area. Looking for his home. Another found dog reported this past weekend. A found dog found Sunday, May 24th. May 24th, cannot speak, a unneutered male running loose around the 3800 block of H Street in Eureka across from Granite Elementary. The leash was still attached to this dog. It is a tricolor tan white dog, medium size, very buff dog. Does have a collar, looks like a gray army green color maybe, with a very similar color leash. And it's most likely still roaming around the area. They didn't say anything about getting this dog to a shelter. So the collar and his name written in large letters. They couldn't get too close, but maybe it's Brutus, or a dog with name B, is roaming around that area. I'd love to report that this dog that was found in McKinleyville yesterday, tiny little Chihuahua mix, is reunited back home safe and sound. We love to see that. Remember, you can always post right here on humbletopawscause.com. Found someone's furry friend roaming around. All right, I think I have time. It's 3:56 in the afternoon. Let's get into some more music before we switch over to the 4 o'clock hour. Next up, Indigo D'Souza. This is Smog.

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0: Wilderness with Big Idea, more sun-soaked tunes here on K-Slug in the Afternoon. You're also listening to Anything You Want by Spoon. I haven't listened to that one in a while. Y'all, it was released 2001. Maybe that's why I haven't listened to it in a while. It's a good one. And starting off the 4 o'clock hour, Kings of Leon with Hesitation, Jen. Thanks for tuning in to the afternoon show. We're going to go on a short break, and I'd like to mention something pretty serious. A press release from the Humboldt County Sheriff's Office. The Humboldt County Sheriff's Office needs the public's help to locate missing person Kylie Bones, 24, of the southern Humboldt area. Bones is believed to be missing under unknown circumstances. Kylie Bones was reported missing by a friend on May 26 at approximately 10 a.m. after she failed to return from a float on the Eel River near Garberville. She was last contacted on May 24th at around 1 p.m. Bones is described as a white female, approximately 5 feet 2 inches tall and weighing about 110 pounds, with brown hair and brown eyes. Anyone with information for the Sheriff's Office regarding Bones' possible whereabouts should call the Humboldt County Sheriff's Office at 707-445-7251. Really hoping she's okay. Anyone who has information, please call that number. More music right after our break. Stay tuned.
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2: Now, what do you mean? 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
4: It is a Tuesday afternoon, and it is time to spark up, light those joints, pack your bowls, and get ready to indulge with me right here on our safety meeting every single day at 4:20. We gather to see how we can stay safe out there. So indulge for me. And if you are high on life, welcome to our safety meeting. Today's edition of the safety meeting is very, very simple. Just one thing. Stretch. Stretching is important, and for us adults, it is vital for counteracting age-related muscle tightening and elasticity loss. It maintains joint mobility, corrects posture imbalances, and reduces injury risk. And somebody who has been injured multiple times in their life, I'm here to say stretching saves your life, honestly. Even doing a little bit of motions that you may think like, is this doing anything? Yes, it's doing something. So stay safe out there. Consistent flexibility, mobility routines are really, really important for you and your daily functioning, and help you preserve your independence. You can move around and do all the fun things that you enjoy. So stay safe out there, Slug Nation, and stretch. I wanted stretching to be the topic for our safety meeting today because I want to play this one from The Hip Abduction. Really enjoy this band. I've been listening to them, especially as it's starting to get warm out. It's a little cold this afternoon, but hey, it's a good one. The Hip Abduction. St. Petersburg, Florida-based collective that formed over a mutual appreciation for West African and early Jamaican reggae dub music. They put a little like lo-fi twist on it. So enjoy two songs from them. Happy 420. This is The Hip Abduction with Sea of Dreams.

Pacific Coast Highway from Hip Abduction featuring Trevor Hall. That was a good one. Trevor Hall, he's like a singer-songwriter, very like folk, like a little bit of reggae and electronic-based artist. Really fun. Really enjoy his voice. Hip Abduction, they are so fun. A little bit of like reggae feel. West African and early Jamaican music, some dub. I do think they mix it a little bit with like that lo-fi or dream pop energy. It's a nice one for all of you who California has your heart. That one was for you. You're also listening to another one from the collective called Sea of Dreams. First one for our safety meeting here. And a reminder, stretch out there and hope you're getting some nice sleep. I got one more here for you, and then we're going to go on a short break. Next up, Ocean Alley. This is First Blush.

0: 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We are Case Slug.
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You tuned in here to K-Slug, and that concludes our test of our emergency alert system. Thanks for tuning in the afternoon. It's 4:38, and if you have not heard yet, the Forest Moon Festival is coming back to Humboldt this weekend. Step into a galaxy not so far away at Forest Moon Festival, May 28th through the 31st. 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Next up, one of my favorites, this is Super Ego from Leia.

0: Rolling Dice from Little Dragon here in the afternoon. Oh man, that one always makes me happy. Put a little pep in my step, which we all need at the end of the day. You were also listening to Likey Lee with Highway to Your Heart and some more of an indie throwback, Super Ego by Leia. Thanks for tuning in here to the afternoon show. And I've been talking about how good all of your gardens look out there and how gorgeous your flowers are looking. 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